0: pretty glad that you're alone. You said she's scared of me? I mean, I don't see what she sees, but maybe it's 'cause somewhere I'm
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1: Anche quando cucini a casa, ascoltaci dal tuo smart speaker.
2: Alexa.
3: Your smart speaker, just like the radio.